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Xin cảm ơn. Ladies and gentlemen, may we have your attention for a few minutes. Throughout the system demonstration on video screen, please pay attention to the important safety requirements. Thank you.

Telefon, war ich nicht der Bock. Hello, good evening, ladies and gentlemen. On behalf of Vietnam Airlines, a member of SkyTeam Alliance, Captain Stephen Martini, Chief

As the result of an illness, she had no way of communicating with those around her except a few imitative signs that she had made for herself. A push, then go, pull, then come, and so on. She had observed that we did not use the hands when we were talking to each other. And I let her see by putting her hand on my face how we talk with our mouths. She felt the vibration of the spoken words. Instantly, I want to talk with my mouth. That seemed impossible. But after experimenting for a time, we found that placing her hand in this position, the thumb resting on the throat, right at the larynx, the first finger on the lips, second on the nose, we found that she could feel the vibration of spoken words. For instance, the throat, she feels the G, the hard G, the. And on the lips, she feels the finger and the K sound. On the lips, she feels the B and the G. And with the second finger on the nose, the nasal sound, the the The first word she learned to articulate was the little word "yip." With the hand in this position, I made the vowels.

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I think that they're watching me.

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61, 80, 33, 98, 87, 49, 89, 48, 48, 20, 45, 86, 83, 43, 65, 63, 81, 17, 72, 03, 09, 17, 98, 05, 76, 28, 62, 13, 54, 48, 62, 27, 05, 26, 04, 62, 81, 89, 02, 44, 97, 07, 20, 72, 04, 18, 93, 91, 13, 74, 84, 75, 40, 88, 07, 53, 86, 89, 17, 52, 12, 66, 33, 86, 22, 23, 53, 69, 31, 79, 31, 80, 06, 07, 66, 72, 63, 54, 43, 33, 89. soixante-cinq, quatre-vingt-quinze, quatre-vingt-treize, 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

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Whoever kisses her...

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And I'm the first one to get the sack. And what I look like is more important than what I do. And if I get raped, it must be my fault. And if I get bashed, I must have provoked it. And if I raise my voice, I'm a nagging bitch. And if I like fucking, I'm a whore. If I don't want it, I never want it. It's because I can't get a real man, or it's for his enjoyment. And if I ask my doctor too many questions, I'm neurotic and I need pills. And because I still can't get a safe birth control while some fucker's roaming the moon. I didn't hit you, baby. If I hit you, you'd feel it. I didn't hit you, baby. When I hit you, you'll feel it.

first know who couldn't cope. You'd start to shiver and start to quiver with maximum force. It took its course like an atomic blast. It will not pass, and you'll be dying and defying on your knees, begging please. Can you dial for help? Make yourself known. Uncover your cones. Wall to wall, room to room, coast to coast, cause we're becoming soon. It struck a chord, I got absorbed. You'll be gasping while I'm blasting. Blast, blast, blast, blast, blast them out. Blast, blast, blast, blast, blast them. Blast, blast, blast, blast, blast them out. Blast, blast, blast, blast, blast them. Blast, blast, blast, blast, blast them out. Blast, blast, blast, blast, blast them. Blast, blast, blast, blast, blast them out. Blast, blast, blast, blast. I've been reformed. Blast, blast, blast, blast them out. Blast, blast, blast, blast. I've been reborn. Blast, blast, blast them out. Blast, blast, blast, blast, blast them. Blast, blast, blast, blast, blast them out. Blast, blast, blast, blast, blast them. Blast, blast, blast, blast, blast them out. Blast, blast, blast, blast, blast them. Blast, blast, blast, blast, blast.

Hey guys, get ready. This is the Alpha Block Mega Mix. Okay? Hey guys.

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I do wrong, then I do it again. Don't care for society. Yeah, come on with me if you wanna see.

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Yeah, I'm called the rebel outlaw. Rules weren't made for me. 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

0: In the center of the silence, a silver pool of calm. 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I could keep you safe from harm. The silence is silver. 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My arms around you, you'll never grow old.
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